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Berry County 911, County Ambulance, County Medic, 146 Lorraine Drive, nurse crosses Katie Lane, 70-year-old male, in and out of consciousness, depression altered mental status, ALS response, repeating. County Medic, County Ambulance, 146 Lorraine Drive, nurse crosses Katie Lane, 70-year-old male with mental altered mental status, ALS response. 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

Edmonton Squad, Garrisville Squad, West Edmonton, first response. 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

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Phillips County ambulance. 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

0: Victoria, and then 1 6 to fire from that burnator. Cooksville Ambulance County Medic, respond 157 Quarry Street, nearest cross Pine Street and North Street. 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
1: 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You can cancel fast and all to everybody.
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Victoria County 91, come to the fire. Come to the ambulance, fast coordinator. Your call has been canceled. Repeating, come to the fire, come to the ambulance, fast coordinator. Call has been canceled. 91-2053.

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102, prefer to copy aspirin. Took a call from 118 Main Street, Village of Aspirin. John reports that he had a unknown male in his backyard, long black hair, a beard, and when he confronted him, the guy told him to go back in his house and let it go. He finally did leave. He's pushing a light-colored blue bike down Highway Route 20, heading westbound. Probably like you to speak to him and see what he's up to.

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He was just hoping he would locate the individual advising him to deal with his product of property.

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Negative 8 on that.

requesting response, the area of 14, that's 14 Parish Avenue, crosses West Broadway, Marietta Street, City of Oneonta, car reporting an open fire, 3.5 feet in height, approximately 2 feet wide in the backyard of that residence. Repeating, Oneonta Fire, your response, 14 Parish, for fire, 2125.

Mary Kenny, 911. Gary Fire, Sunny Knolls Lane and Terrace Mountain Road. Unknown burn, repeating. Gary Fire, respond. Sunny Knolls Lane and Terrace Mountain Road. Reports of an unknown burn. Gary Kenny, 911, 21 47.

21 first responders, running any EMS responding off Star Village, 1158023, the upper deck restaurant on KFS, 12-year-old male, difficulty breathing, cell service response, 2148.

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0: You can show me en route to the scene in a minute. Anything further?
2: The caller who resides at 166 Sunny Knolls, they think see a large fire somewhere up the road from them between their address and Terrace Mountain. They see black smoke and it's making the area smell like burnt plastic. They're not sure of the exact location.
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Cary County 911, Cary Fire, second transmission, Sunny Knoll, Terrace Lane, actually, Terrace Mountain Road, reports of an unknown burn, repeating, Cary Fire, second transmission, response, Sunny Knoll Lane, near Terrace Mountain Road, for reports of an unknown burn, Cary County 911, 2152.

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0: Story 128. I'll declare here, left. 2157. I'm arriving at Terrace Mountain at Sunny Knolls to investigate.
1: Arriving at Terrace Mountain, Sunny Knolls investigating. 157.

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Super 8 with Texas, X-ray John Mary 9791, Texas, XJM 9791, Texas.

0: Gary 911-421. 911-421. Andrew Crew 3. 1421, Andrew Crew 3, 2 Jeep, Georgia. 413 to 1411.
1: Go ahead.
0: See, I don't see anything, but I see a pretty good amount of smoke down through here.
1: Yeah, I just saw something.

0: We're at the end of Sunny Knoll.
1: 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I'm turning into 193. There's a large flame up here. 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

0: 413 to 1421. 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
1: Yeah, we were.

0: 911-1413.
1: Dallas,
0: 1413. This is going to be a controlled burn at 193 Sunny Knolls. 1-1 is still out talking to the individuals.
1: Right, controlled burn at 193 Sunny Knolls, 2207.

0: 911, 1411. 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

58. I mean, did you hear from DC? 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

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Inbound helicopter for outbound patient. Repeating, Cooperstown Squad, your response to helipad. 123 County 52 crosses Riverside Drive and Brooklyn Ave, Middlefield. Inbound helicopter, outbound patient, 220 minute ETA, 2251.

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Repeating, Cooperstown Squad, second tone, screw to your station, inbound helicopter. 2254.

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Hartwick Squad, request your response to Hartwick Squad, request your response to Hartwick Squad, 123 County Highway 52 in Middlefield, 2 assist flight path, dropping off patient for 23307.

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Can you patrol to the McDonald's at exit 18 and look for a maroon robe with the Mary Adam Sam for the first three? She's part of the parties that were missing, and just make contact with her and then contact investigator Al Curie.

人。Investigator Alteri has been contacted. I can clear you from that. It's going to be the A line tonight.51.

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Radio call from an Emily. 68 Dominic Forte was on the property. He was advised not to come there. Began to smash windows out and has since now left in a white Ford Taurus.

0: 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Update on the address, the old Grand Union behind there. It's going to be 4445, repeating 4445, State Route 30.
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1: 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I have Trooper Caribay on the phone. 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

0: 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Where'd you guys have us stop again?
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Mary, 911. Nova Scotia Ambulance, County Ambulance, 183 Barneville Road, apartment 203. Or 202, correction, 202. 79-year-old male, sick person, ELS response. Repeating. Nova Scotia Ambulance, County Ambulance, 183 Barneville Road, apartment 202. 79-year-old male, sick person, ELS response. 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

0: 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Repeating, Esquire, Colbusville Ambulance, County Ambulance, Second Transmission, 183 Barnerville Road, Apartment 202, 79-year-old male, sick person, DLS response. So Harry, 0131.
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The area of County Highway 31 is Lippitt Development Road in Middlefield. Pine tree down blocking the entire roadway with negative wire involvement, utilizing TAC 3 for operation. Fire Control 3, Cooper Sunflower, request a response. The area of County Highway 31 is Lippitt Development Road in Middlefield. Pine tree down blocking the entire roadway with negative wire involvement, utilizing TAC 3 for operation. Fire Control 0228.

Second phone, Cruise 36 is going to come down in the area of County Highway 31 and Whippet Development Road in Middlefield. Traffic Super 10. Second phone, Cruise 36 is going to come down blocking the entire roadway, area of County Highway 31 and Whippet Development Road in Middlefield. Park Patrol 02, 36.

Fire Control 2, Cooper 752, Tom, Christie Station 43 down area of County Highway 31 and with it development road in Middlefield. Fire Control 2, Cooper 752, Tom, Christie Station 43 down area of County Highway 31 and with it development road in Middlefield. Fire Control Scottsdale into Springfield, Springfield Fire, first response to the area of County Highway 31 and with it development road in Middlefield. Patriot on blocking the entire roadway with negative flyer assessment. You already passed 3 for operation. Control 0, Scottsdale into Springfield, Springfield 5, area of County Highway 31, and Whippet Development Road in Middlefield, for a treat on the bottom of the road, 3 for operations. Control 0, 2, 3.

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0: Just be advised, the caller was Spanish. We did have to use the language line to get information from them.
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0: 0253.

Oniana, 309 East Street, Crossway Road in Oniana. 33 male, conscious breathing, fainting, Alpha 6, 0254.

monitors 3992 from zone 15. A full response. Area mile marker 77, I-8 eastbound in Worcester. One vehicle accident with unknown injuries. Truck leading Worcester monitors 3992 from zone 15. A full response. Area of mile marker 77, I-8 in the eastbound lane. Worcester, one vehicle accident with unknown injuries. Utilizing test for operations. Central 0266.

0: Control 2, Worcester Monitor. Second zone, switch to station zone 108 accident with unknown injuries in the area of mile marker 7798 eastbound. Good intact 4. Control 2, Worcester Monitor. Second zone, cruise to your station for a motor vehicle accident. Unknown injuries, area of mile marker 7798 eastbound. Good intact 4. Control 030.
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You request your response to the Flag Creek Fire Department, 832 County Highway 26 in Otsego, to stand by for law enforcement activity in the area. Proceeding Flag Creek Squad 3996 from Zone 2, request your response to Flag Creek Fire Department, 832 County Highway 26 in Otsego, to stand by for law enforcement activity in the area. Flag 0408.

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Call out fire. It's in Corn Hill Road, Route 20. Unknown out to over. Meeting. Call out fire. Corn Hill Road, Route 20. Unknown out to fire. 91, 0.3.

Quarry 1091, Carlisle Fire from the AMA, Staff Fire Coordinator. This is ambulance, County Ambulance, County Medic. 303, Vanderwerken Road, here's across Gordon Road, Director Fire. Repeating, Carlisle Fire from the AMA. Staff Fire Coordinator, County Ambulance, County Medic. 303, Vanderwerken Road, here's across Gordon Road, Structure Fire. 91043.

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1: Vanderwerken Road, near across Gordon Road, structure fire. 91-04-40.

dispatch, Firefoot Air, County Ambulance. 303, Van Orken Road, News Cross Gordon Road, structure fire. Repeating. Desperate fire, pass, coordinators. Desperate ambulance, County Ambulance, second transmission. 303, Van Orken Road, News Cross Gordon Road.

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Receive 4817 en route, 04, 42.

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Respond 303, Vanderwerken Road, near Cross Gordon Road, William Ball, Searching Fire. Repeating, Transfer Fire, Central Bridge Fire, Copeland Fire, Mutual Aid, Carlisle. 303, Vanderwerken Road, near Cross Gordon Road, William Ball, Searching Fire. 91047.

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0: transmission, Peach Lake, Carlisle, 303, Standard Working Road, just across Gordon Road, fully involved in structure fire. Repeating. Transfer fire, Central Bridge fire, Copes of fire, Peach Lake, Carlisle, 303, Standard Working Road, just across Gordon Road, fully involved in structure fire. 91, 04, 51.
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O'Hare County 911 Summit Ambulance, 674 Enid Road, nearest cross of Gray Road, 76-year-old female, sick person, ALS response. Repeating, Summit Ambulance, 674 Enid Road, 76-year-old female, sick person, ALS response. Schoharie County 911-0453.

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4: No, I'm 14893. 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
0: The address for Summit is going to be 674 Enid Road. Again, 674 Enid Road.
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0: Francisco, Harry County, 911, Summit Ambulance, second transmission, 674 Enid Road, near cross of Gray Road, 76-year-old female, sick person, ALS response. Repeating, Summit Ambulance, second transmission, 674 Enid Road, 76-year-old female, sick person, ALS response. Go Harry County, 911, 0458.
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0: 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You say, Carlisle. 303, Standard Working Road. Church Fire.
1: Is 1523 in room?
0: I've got Sharon 2141 and 22 in round. I'm 23. I'm 23.
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Public Sky Ambulance. Second transmission, mutual aid, Carlisle. Respond 303, Standard Working Road, Harris Cross, Corden Road. Structure fire. Second ambulance request to the scene. Repeating. Public Sky Ambulance. Mutual aid, Carlisle. Second transmission, 303, Standard Working Road, Harris Cross, Corden Road. Structure fire. Second ambulance request to the scene. 91 05 09.

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0: Roger, 013. 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
0: Village of Quarry, Cobuskill, North Grand Street near Quarry Street. Again, North Grand near Quarry. Caller's a passerby on his way to work, did not stop. Reporting a female laying on the shoulder of the road in a red top. Was not able to get a better description other than that. And then a skinny male with long dark hair was walking down the road away from her. You could just do a welfare check and advise.
1: Hey there.
0: 0527.
1: Nine one one is on 5092. 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

0: 703241. On. 10 change, come down, back around and come down to Vanderwerk and Road. We're filling here at this pond, right behind the fire.
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0: Did the caller advise which direction the individual was walking?
1: Caller stated the Diva was laying on the shoulder of the road. The male was walking away from her, going towards Lawyersville.
0: Read it.
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1: You can clear. Thank you.

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Clear to copy, 10 original. Send it. 010 and Hawks Hill Road. Yeah, 010, Hawks Hill Road. Should be in that little pull-off area on 10. Car was steer, no injury. Unsure, but tow's going to be required. It'll be a Ford Transit for the county vehicle.

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0: 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One is on, 5092. Team is clear of the fire. 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
0: 1541, clear and returning from Carlisle. 0636.

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Okay, what's your response 2589 U.S. Highway 20? Crosses a crossroad in Britain Road in Lakefield. 76-year-old male, conscious, breathing, chest pain, Delta response. 2589 U.S. Highway 20 crosses the crossroad in Lakefield. 76-year-old male, conscious, breathing, chest pain, Delta response.

0: 20131522. I believe you have filled your last tanker, so you should be able to shut down.
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0: 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Caller reports car versus deer. The deer is deceased. Doesn't think she'll need a tow, and there is no blockages in the road.
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1: 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The child in the background on callback spoke with a Jenny at this location who advised no emergency.
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station at 10 confidence for 20, I'm on circle 5, between Hudson and South Portland. I'm a 19-year-old female. No problem, this is a Delta Prairie.

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0: Heather on a jet from Nazda MV5, color blue. Heather Bremer had a post-in kill with sticker expiration of 228.6. The vehicle expires 11.6, so it's my time.
1: They leave off about here, Travis?
0: Sticker expires 228.6. Expired offender.

Echo Cooper's down the stairs. Heading in the area 2433, gonna be 33, between Hit Island Road and Fish Road. One car rolled over, unknown injuries. Echo being Cooper's down the stairs, heading in the area 2433, gonna be 33. Between Hit Island Road and Fish Road. One car rolled over, unknown injuries. Heat up, think, taxi, 8.8.

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0: 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I'll be out of service on the traffic detail. 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
3: 291 Main Street, Middleburg Central School, repeating 291 Main Street, Middleburg Central School. There was a burglary Thursday night. 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

Westminster Southern Carpet, 61 South Main between Market and 4th Ave. 60 man, person, not a... Does a doubt the priority at 10-18?

Beverly Road. Female with a traumatic injury to the ankle. Our crew repeated at 1:15. Home Park 6607, lot number 2. To the guest community of Beverly Road on a 25-year-old female traumatic injury to the ankle. It is in Alpha 30 at 10:30.

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0: 130 Breezy Lane, repeating 130 Breezy Lane. Caller reports the passwords for his children were stolen out of a safe and wants to make a report about it.
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0: 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Surrey County 901, 1131.
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Schoharie County 911, 1134.

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Harry County 911, 1142.

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Patricia, first class for that in 7638, instead of 880. 3 knots to go, Colony and Badger land. 2 knots, something of a Shadow Charlie 30 at 12:06.

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0: 147 Trout Haven Road, repeating 147 Trout Haven Road. There's a wire down, it's not on the road, it's not sparking or arcing.
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Fire and ambulance, County Medic. 106 South Mountain Road. An 89-year-old male, not breathing. Third party caller. ALS response, repeating. Colesville Fire and Ambulance, County Medic. 106 South Mountain Road. Nearest crosses Potter Mountain. 89-year-old male, not breathing. Third party caller. Now 1-1227.

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0: 106 South Mountain Road, 89-year-old male not breathing. Third party caller.
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0: Schoharie County, 912 Conesville. Fire and ambulance. County medic. Second transmission. 106 South Mountain Road. Airs across is Potter Mountain. 89-year-old male, not breathing. Third party caller, unknown further. ALS response, repeating. Conesville Fire and Ambulance, County Medic. Second transmission, 106 South Mountain Road. Airs across is Potter Mountain. 89-year-old male, not breathing. Third party caller, unknown further. 911-229.
1: 4-0
0: ETA,
1: do you have any
0: close
1: contact dispatch?
0: Yeah, we can reach out to Green.
2: Route with a crew of 3.
0: That's Furman, route crew of 3, 1230.
2: The first place on the right here to go up South Mountain.
0: Yeah, that's affirmative.
2: Racing, I'm pulling out of the area right now.
0: Are you ground scene 1230?

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1: 408 done.
0: I have Jefferson on the line inquiring if you want them dispatched.
1: Affirmative. They'll probably get there before me.
0: Received. We're on line with Green County now.
1: Four zero eight copied. Thank you.

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Coastal ambulance, second transmission, Jefferson ambulance, mutual aid. 106 South Mountain Road, D48, 89-year-old male, not breathing, third party caller, 911, 1233.

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0: AED's been applied. No shock device. CPR has been started.
1: AED applied. CPR started at 1236.
2: 91408, fire reports. AED, no shock applied. CPR started. That's affirmative. 962 out of Wyndham. Should be an ALS ambulance.
1: Thank you.

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0: 0-6-2 to 9-1-1. 6-0-6-2. You have
1: law in room.
0: That's affirmative.

0: Ronald.
1: Yeah, hold on.
0: 1-2-4.

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1: Ten four, you can get us an ETA.
0: And bye.
2: Good. Steve needs to come back down here. The grader won't start.
0: Copy.
1: Copy. CBR is still being performed.

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1: Copy, CBR is still being performed.
2: Affirmative. Announcement's about ready to come up here in a minute or so.

0: Well, I've got a property damage accident at 9 Mile Tree Road and Route 30 in Mayfield. No injuries. They're looking for a Nissan Rogue and a Ford Ranger. They're off to the side.
1: Okay, Harry's on 111.
2: It appears to just be a cable wire on pole number 8. 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
1: Received, 1252.
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or Deer Mother, I think there is 17 River between Coburn Ave and Main Street, and there's that across the roadway. 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
0: Ash Meadows Lane and Barnerville Road. There's a tree leaning on the wires. There's no arcing or sparking. It's just leaning there.
1: There's a...
0: 1424.

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has been Castle Road, Foster Lane, tree down on the wire. Just a repeat of the news, just from the area. 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

Thank you.

Harry County 911, Skull Lake Ambulance, Schoharie Fire, County Ambulance, Shaw, County Medic, 104 Fort Road, 60-year-old female, fall call, head injury, ALS response, repeating, Skull Lake Ambulance, Schoharie Fire, County Ambulance North, County Medic, 104 Fort Road, 60-year-old female, fall call, head injury, Schoharie County 911, 1506.

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0: are you available, Town of Sharon? Can you respond to 367 Green Road? Again, 367 Green Road. Hospital calls. They're looking for a welfare check on Anthony at that location. His wife is currently in the hospital and he's home with Parkinson's. And she hasn't been able to get a hold of us, and they're concerned and would like a welfare check on him.
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0: 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Starting mileage is 125-181, 125-181. Scary's from town court.
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County ambulance, 382 Colby Road, nearest cross of Warner Hill Road. 77-year-old male, sick person call, unable to ambulate. ELS response, repeating. Harry fire, county ambulance, 382 Colby Road, nearest cross is Warner Hill Road. 77-year-old male, sick person call, unable to ambulate. ELS response, Harry County 911, 1602.

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COVID still ambulance. ALS response. 109, Baker Avenue, over. 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ALS response. Schoharie County 91, 163.

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911, Copus Gillambio, second transmission, 109 Baker Ave. This is mutually from Middleburg, nearest cross is Cool Lane. 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Yahari. Repeating, Copusville Ambulance, second transmission, 109 Baker Ave, nearest cross is Cool Lane, this is mutual aid for Middleburg, a 2-year-old male with cardiac problem, A-list response, Gary Kenny 911, 1641.

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0: 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We're en route to Ellis.
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1: The caller was 1-800-MEDICARE. 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

911-5091. Just verifying, I have a call in your district. Is your second ambulance still out of service? Seven-year-old female that felt faint momentarily this morning and has just spent felt off since then. Looking to go to the hospital. CLS. Receive, we'll dispatch Richmondville. We'll start them and we'll start your first responders. 1658. Mutual aid for COVID scale, 145 North Street, CLS.

Dare County 911. Virginville Ambulance, mutually for Covascale. Covascale first responders, 145 North Street, apartment 20, nearest crosses Legion Drive. 37-year-old female sick person called ELS response. Repeating, Richmondville Ambulance, mutually for Covascale. Covascale first responders, 145 North Street, apartment 20, that's 20, nearest crosses Legion Drive. 37-year-old female sick person called ELS response. Gary County 911, 1659.

0: you want to handle this one. Have another accident at the truck stop.
1: Yeah.
0: 218 Riverside Drive. Could be a covered vehicle in the back. That's affirmative. Same area, TA.

3G, 4-6 to Schoharie. Schoharie's at 3G, 4-6. I will be clear on my left. We're safe on 7-0-2. G46. 46. Can you respond to IE8? You have an eastbound side between exits 20 and 21. Caller reports there's something large in the right-hand side lane, possibly like a truck cab

Barrett County 911, Cobeskill. First responder, second transmission, 145 North Street, 30s. Apartment 20, 37-year-old female, sick person. Repeating, Cobeskill fire, first responders, second transmission. Correction, Cobeskill ambulance, first responders, second transmission, 145 North Street, apartment 20, 37-year-old female, sick person, Schuylkill County 911, 1705.

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0: 1402, I disconnected because of poor service. Do you have an ambulance started to 106 Pink Street, P-I-N-K, in Carlisle?
1: We have a call for, I believe, 106 Main.
0: Breezy, that's going to be 106 Pink, P-I-N-K, for an 83 male, possible sepsis. Do you want to start the ambulance towards that address, please?
1: Received 106 Pink, P-I-N-K, Street. We will be sending an ambulance momentarily, 1706.
0: Breezy, thank you. It's also going to be an ALS response.
1: Received. Going to be an ALS response, 1706. Esperance Ambulance, 106 Main Street, Carlisle.

Schoharie County 911, Esperance Ambulance, 106 Pink Street, Town of Carlisle, closest intersection, Likers Road and Grosvenor's Corners Road, for an 83-year-old male, possible sepsis. Repeating, Esperance Ambulance, 106 Pink Street, closest intersection, Liker Road and Grosvenor's Corners Road, 83-year-old male, possible sepsis. Schoharie County 911, 1708.

Oscar Harry 9791. For first responder on scene, he said to go in on J Street off of Lark. It's going to be the easiest access. One 1709.

It's going to be 106 Pink Street, Carlisle. 83-year-old male, subject possible sepsis, ALS response. Four 891, that's going to be a BLS response.

0: Harry County 911, Esperance Ambulance, 106 Pink Street, Carlisle, Likers Road, for an 83-year-old male, sick person called BLS, response. Repeating, Schoharie County 911, Esperance Ambulance, second transmission, 106 Pink Street, town of Carlisle, 83-year-old male, sick person called BLS, response. Schoharie County 911, 1713.
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Middleburg 1231, Central Bridge 3023, County 4867. 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

0: Go right, ambulance. Shirley Middleburg, 148 Marine Drive, CLF. Scary County 911, Middleburg, correction. Go right, ambulance. Shirley Middleburg, 148 Marine Drive. 71-year-old male, sick person call, BLS response, repeating, go right ambulance. Usually for Middleburg, 148 Lorraine Drive. 71-year-old male, sick person call, BLS response. Harry County 911, 1743.
1: 143.
0: Done.
1: I'll be clear back in, anything pending?
0: That's affirmative. We have a welfare check and a 911 missed dial.
1: Kathy, what do you want?
0: You can head towards the welfare check. Maybe town of Richmondville, 695 at Mears Hollow Road. Again, 695 Mears Hollow Road, Mears Cross of McDonald's Road. 71-year-old male. Friend called, concerned about him, said that he was getting threats from his roommate earlier. I would like somebody to check on him.
1: Copy, bro.
0: One, two, eight. You'll be checking on a Jerry Wiley.
1: Copy.
0: One, two, four, five. There's a 102.
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0: 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Repeating, County Medic, respond 106 Pink Street, nearest crosses Likers Road. For 83-year-old male, syncope episode. 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

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Again, 4883 State Route 30. If a domestic between James and Alyssa. Female party is yelling and screaming, throwing things. James and the children are safe in the bedroom. No drugs, no alcohol, no weapons. Receive. 1823.

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Again, 267, State Route 145. Caller was an Amanda. She's reporting trespass. She believes it was her neighbor that dragged her propane tank away from the dwelling. Caller would like to speak to an officer.

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1: Scary's on 123.
0: I'm out at the Schoharie Bus Garage for that alarm off. Does Sean have an ETA?
1: That's a negative. Just said he was in route.
0: Appreciate it.
1: 1841.

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1: Gary's on 123.
0: I'm out at bus garage with the responsible. Can you just recontact the caller and just have them advise which bus it is or where it's located?
1: The caller just stated that it was in front of the bus garage. I don't know if anyone really knew exactly which one it was.
0: Appreciate it. We'll be out looking around.

0: 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The last caller stated that the sounds were getting weaker and weaker, and then it may have shut off.
1: Gracious.

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0: 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I'll be clear. I'll be en route to Westco Road.
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0: 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Fire and ambulance monitors. This concludes Monday night admin EMS major test. Area County clear, 1901.
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1: 911's on 4891. 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